Everybody low with a love song that he made. Find the streetlight, steps out of the shade, says something like, "You and me, babe, how about it?" Juliet says, "Hey, it's Romeo." He nearly gave me a heart attack.

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Both dirty, both mean. 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And I dreamed your dream for you, and now your dream is real.

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In the shuffling madness of the locomotive breath. 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Oh, and no way to slow down. Virgin Radio. No way to slow down. 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